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0: Alright, they got this one called That's the Way Polka Country Rolls. Alright, I guess this is not all the Fireball and Benkevich gang here with us. Also for the Ivanchuks here from Canada. Also for Alesha's here. Also the Kapaczynski's here. Thank you for letting us borrow him. He's doing a hell of a job. Also the Papugas here with us. Also the Motikas and the Biscups here with us, all the way from sunny Canada across the border. Also for Brian and Tammy here with us from Michigan. Also Steve and Ann here also from Michigan. Also the Aginskis once again. Also for Stephanie made the trip in from Canada. This is what we recorded back when we were kids. That was like 2 or 3 years ago. We re-released it on CD form last year, so we're going to do it again for you right now on our live recording. Here's one called Fiddlin' Man.
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0: Larry on the vocal. This is off of our latest 45. Is it called Jestibil?
1: We'll also send this out especially for Terry Bukowski, who's celebrating his birthday. Terry, happy birthday, Terry.
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We hope you've enjoyed listening and continue to support polka music throughout the years.

0: performing for you right here, one called The Roads We Travel. We thank you. Hi, I guess this is not all the folks here from Pittsburgh, Pennsylvania, and the Pennsylvania State here with us. The whole Bogdan gang, also the Kozlowskis here with us today. Also, there's not the Jerick and Michaela who made the trip out from New England. Also, for Tyler and Kiki, here we go. My theme song, one called I Can't Afford to Be a Star.
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0: it's quiet. There's a kind of hush. And then out of nowhere, bam! It's Grizzly Rock and Polkas with Jake Fortin here on Grizzly Radio.
1: Hello everybody, I'm Jacob Fortin, glad to be with you on this edition of Grizzly Rock and Polkas on this Saturday afternoon. It is 1 o'clock and we've got a lot of great music for you today on this edition of Grizzly Rock and Polkas. And we have some other brand new music as well for you. And so we're going to start things off with some great music for you right now. Right now I want to do, we're going to start things off and... So we're looking forward to playing some of your favorites today on Grizzly Rock and Polkas with Jake Fortin. And so we're going to kick off the show right now with our, let's see, where did I put it? With our, our theme song right now. And so we're going to kick things off with our theme song.

Oh yeah, our opening theme song right there, Grizzly Rock and Polkas. And right now I'm going to do a tune from Jeff Malesko and Toledo Polka Motion live for you from Bel Air Polka Days in 2003. We're going to kick the show off here with one entitled he wrote for Welcome to Collinwood. One entitled You and Me, kicking us off right here on GrizzlyRadios.com.

0: There you go. There's an old
1: right there was a little bit of the new generation from that brand new recording live at Pulaski Polka Days. And that was recorded last summer in at Pulaski Polka Days with One Tell Lovesick. And we got a lot of great music for you. And right now we're going to go to a new recording we got at Frankenmuth Summer Music Festival. A recording we did not have. It's called The Polka Man. And it's Dan Dapper, The Polka Man. And so we're going to play something for you from that recording. And here's a nice waltz for you. One Tell

Polka Man, and that was the Aurora Waltz for you. Right now we're going to do something from the mix off that brand new recording they recorded last, and it's brand new, called The Mix Old Fashioned Polkas. And this is their very first album. Here's one off that recording. I want to tell

0: Hello, polka listeners. This is Joe Tome inviting you to join the celebration Sunday, October 11th at the Z Hall in Owosso. As the Michigan State Polka Music Hall of Fame bestows induction honors upon Michigan polka legends Paul Fisher, Joe Piasecki, John Rizak, and John Sibersko. Doors open at noon, followed by a delicious dinner at 12:30, the induction presentation from 2 to 3:30 p.m., followed by a half hour for photos and autographs. Then, get ready to party. From 4 to 7 p.m., enjoy a fully stocked cash bar and hit the dance floor to live music by Lenny Lungusky and the Style Sticks. Tickets for the dinner, ceremony, and dance are $28 for adults and $10 for kids 6 to 12. 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That's the Michigan State Polka Music Hall of Fame induction ceremony and dance, Sunday, October 11th at the Z Hall in Owosso.
1: Grizzly Rockin' Polkas with Jake Fortin.

right there is the news with the late Tommy Wonder and Tom Vogels with "Wanna Dare When I Call Your Name," a song that he wrote many, many years ago. And once again, I'm Chico Fortin. Glad to be with you on this edition of Grizzly Rock and Polkas on this Saturday afternoon. And glad to be with you. Right now, I'm going to do something brand new from a One Step Over the Line recording, the Polka Delics. This is called From. And we're going to do something from that recording we just got. And right now, I want to do one entitled The Hocus Pocus.

Right there was Eddie Skinger with When I Tell the I'm Telling You All About It. Right now here's something from a little bit of the Eddie Foreman Orchestra right now. And we're going to do a tune and we'll send this one out to Sweetie Face and Larry Kubiak. Here's one from their Everybody Needs a Rainbow recording.

Alright, it was a little bit of Eddie Foreman and Orchestra with the Melody of Love Polka. And right now I want to do a tune for you from the Able Men. And I got to meet the leader of the Able Men in Frankenmuth, and Ray Skorka. What a wonderful man, and it was great to meet him finally and get to talk to him. And just one heck of a guy, and really nice to meet him. Finally, right now, here's something from them. Want to tell the drummer's rhythm polka.

Incognito recording and down at the Twist and Shout. And right now, we're going to send this song out to my good friend Stanley Kowalski from the Kowalski Brothers. Also was from the Steve Jivitsky Band for many, many years as well, and got to perform with him as well and over the years with Steve. And right now I want to do something from Big Steve and the Belairs off a live recording from 1995. This was the last time Steve performed out live, Big Steve, because right after this, Big Steve passed away. And so we're going to do something from 1995 live. Here's one for you, Stanley. One entitled Mary and Her Columbia.

Right there was the Cosmics and Everything's Better at the Beach. And right now I'm going to go back to the Dynatones, introducing the Dynatones for Larry Trojak and the guys from 1969 right now. And here's a tune, Untitled Happy Go Strange.

0: Hello, polka listeners. This is Joe Tome inviting you to join the celebration Sunday, October 11th at the Z Hall in Owosso. As the Michigan State Polka Music Hall of Fame bestows induction honors upon Michigan polka legends Paul Fisher, Joe Piasecki, John Rizek, and John Sibersko. Doors open at noon, followed by a delicious dinner at 12:30, the induction presentation from 2 to 3:30 p.m., followed by a half hour for photos and autographs. Then, get ready to party. From 4 to 7 p.m., enjoy a fully stocked cash bar and hit the dance floor to live music by Lenny Lungusky and the Style Sticks. Tickets for the dinner, ceremony, and dance are $28 for adults and $10 for kids 6 to 12. 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That's the Michigan State Polka Music Hall of Fame induction ceremony and dance, Sunday, October 11th at the Z Hall in Owosso.
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I'm Jacob Fortin, glad to be with you on this edition of Grizzly Rock and Polkas. And yes, this show is recorded this week, and we'll be back to doing a few more live shows here and there in the near future. 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Right now, I wanted to say hello to Steve and Seth Jewitsky with one entitled from the Dynastics. Here's the Hopscotch Polka.

right there with some Dynastics from many years ago, One Tell the Hopscotch Polka. Right now I'm going to go to the Change of Pace from their Room for Change recording. Here's a nice medley of tunes that I love, and we'll play this for you.

that there was the fine sounds of the Chi Town Express. And want to tell the grandpa story, a song that Freeze Dry took and redid, and a great tune. And welcome to the second hour here of Grizzly Rock and Pokers. I'm Jacob Fortin. Glad to be with you. And right now we have something from the California Connection off their Cooking with Polkas recording. Want to tell on the Our Way Polka.

AnchorsTheRadios.com. Jacob Fortin, glad to be with you on this second hour here, and we want to thank you for your support and everything over the years, and thank you for listening to us. Right now we got something from Livewire off that brand new recording, One Too Many, and it was good to see Aaron from Livewire and a couple other guys from them in Frankenmuth, and I had a nice chat talking to Aaron for a few minutes, and it was really nice to get to talk to him, and really good to see him. But here's one from that recording.

0: Hello, polka listeners. This is Joe Tome inviting you to join the celebration Sunday, October 11th at the Z Hall in Owosso. As the Michigan State Polka Music Hall of Fame bestows induction honors upon Michigan polka legends Paul Fisher, Joe Piasecki, John Rizak, and John Sibersko. Doors open at noon, followed by a delicious dinner at 12:30, the induction presentation from 2 to 3:30 p.m., followed by a half hour for photos and autographs. Then, get ready to party. From 4 to 7 p.m., enjoy a fully stocked cash bar and hit the dance floor to live music by Lenny Lungusky and the Style Sticks. Tickets for the dinner, ceremony, and dance are $28 for adults and $10 for kids 6 to 12. 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That's the Michigan State Polka Music Hall of Fame induction ceremony and dance, Sunday, October 11th at the Z Hall in Owosso.
1: We're having a party with the Kavas, and up here I have Lonnie Kava, who has been playing for a very long time, and you have some history I would like you to share with us about your family.
2: Well, my dad came over from Poland many long years ago, and he started a band here, and then my brother and I started and kept the band going. Now I got all these guys playing with us. This is my son, the drummer is my son, and that's John, and John Yerkowski and Jeremy Yerkowski. This is Bill Kava. That's Kelly Kava. And I'm Lonnie.
1: There you go. So it really has been a family band that's been passed down through traditions. That's very, very neat. All right, we're going to keep the polkas going with one called the Jailbird Polka.

Right, it was the Jailbird Polka live for you from the Kawas Nation's number one Husker style Polish band. And right now, here's Five Officers and a Gentleman live with One Tell Chocolate Soda Polka.

Oh yeah, right there was a little bit of the Chocolate Soda Polka, live for you from Five Officers and a Gentleman, live, and a great tune. Right now I want to do something for you from the Larry Rezvi and the Out of Town Checks for you. Yeah, a recording from several years ago. And right now I want to do a nice little tune for you. Want to tell Peanut Butter and Jelly Polka.

Many songs have been written and recorded by the golden voice of Marion Lush. On May 4th, 1993, the world of polka music marked the end of an era. Among the many memories of Marion,

Right there is Lenny Gamolka, Chicago Push, with the Polish Waltz tribute to Larry and Lush. A great medley of tunes. Right now, here's Lenny Lengoski and the Style Sticks, and One for the Road.

All right, there was One for the Road. And don't forget, you can catch Mark and Deegan here each and every Sunday morning from 7 a.m. or from 8 a.m. to 10 a.m. to Request the Polka Show. 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Right now, here's something from Little John and the Music Tones. Want to tell a cheated girl polka.

0: Shady Girl Polka right here on GrizzlyRadio.com. Right now we have brand new music from Xander and the Music Makers out of Wisconsin. And this is a 14-year-old boy and a 13-year-old girl and a 15-year-old boy. This is a band that they put together 5 years ago, and this is their first recording. And this is a tune that his sister wrote, Helena wrote. And this is the title track of the recording. Want to tell them, moving to the music.
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This is Joe Tome inviting you to join the celebration Sunday, October 11th at the Z Hall in Owosso. As the Michigan State Polka Music Hall of Fame bestows induction honors upon Michigan polka legends Paul Fisher, Joe Piasecki, John Rizek, and John Sibersko. Doors open at noon, followed by a delicious dinner at 12:30, the induction presentation from 2 to 3:30 p.m., followed by a half hour for photos and autographs. Then, get ready to party. From 4 to 7 p.m., enjoy a fully stocked cash bar and hit the dance floor to live music by Lenny Lungusky and the Style Sticks. Tickets for the dinner, ceremony, and dance are $28 for adults and $10 for kids 6 to 12. Tickets for just the ceremony and dance are available for $10, and children 17 and under get in free. For tickets, contact your favorite inductee directly or call Joe Toma at 989-245-2171. That's the Michigan State Polka Music Hall of Fame induction ceremony and dance, Sunday, October 11th at the Z Hall in Owosso.

Right here is the five towns of the Glass Town Sounds and the Clearwater Obetic. And right now we're going to do something from Gary Bergen and the band for you, the Richmond Dutchmen, and from their Bergen Down the House in 2010 recording. Here's a tune, old classic for you, one to tell the...

And right there was the Red Raven Polka. There, that was Gary Bergen and the Richmond Dutchman. And if you would like to pick up a copy of Xander's Music Maker's first recording, the number is 651-295-6659. Again, the number is 651-295-6659. Again, it is 651-295-6659. And tell them I told you about it, and they will be happy to help you out. Right now, here's a tune from the G-Notes from their Polka Nightlife recording. I want to tell Zosha

0: simple than.
1: All right, there, Frank Boys, Mouse Friends, opening us up on the third hour here of Chris the Rock and Polkas on the Saturday afternoon. Glad to be with you and having a lot of fun, and I want to thank you all for listening and supporting the Polka Show. Also, we are asking for your help on Facebook. We really need your help to get to 300 people on our Facebook page by the end of September, folks. And the Facebook page is Grizzly Rockin' Polkas with Jake Fortin. And we would like to get to 300 by the end of September. That is our goal. And so let's do that, folks. I know we can do it. Just follow and like us, and that's all we ask for. Right now we'll do a tune from Freestride, and they did a reunion last week in Frankenmuth, Michigan, because they're done. They're no longer around, so they will be missed. Right now I want to do one from their Artistically Challenged recording. Want to tell the Alice Stein Monster.

their friends, the Witch and the International Sound Machine, from their recording. And one of the recordings was one entitled Bratwurst and Paradise. And right now we got something from the Harmony Sharps up next here. And right now I want to do something for you. And with one entitled Don't Flirt, Girl.

Hello, Polka listeners. This is Joe Tome inviting you to join the celebration Sunday, October 11th at the Z Hall in Owosso. As the Michigan State Polka Music Hall of Fame bestows induction honors upon Michigan polka legends Paul Fisher, Joe Piasecki, John Rizek, and John Sibersko. Doors open at noon, followed by a delicious dinner at 12:30, the induction presentation from 2 to 3:30 p.m., followed by a half hour for photos and autographs. Then, get ready to party. From 4 to 7 p.m., enjoy a fully stocked cash bar and hit the dance floor to live music by Lenny Lungusky and the Style Sticks. Tickets for the dinner, ceremony, and dance are $28 for adults and $10 for kids 6 to 12. 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For tickets, contact your favorite inductee directly or call Joe Toma at 989-245-2171. That's the Michigan State Polka Music Hall of Fame induction ceremony and dance, Sunday, October 11th at the Z Hall in Owosso.

Mick Tigger, and want to tell the leaving on a jet plane for you. And right now, once again, I'm Gio Fortin with you here on this station of Grizzly Rock and Polkas on a Saturday afternoon, and we're glad to be with you. Right now, I want to do a tune from Nathan Newman out of his Unlikely Polkas recording, and I got the honor and privilege to meet Nathan finally in Frankenmuth this past weekend, and it was great to finally meet him. And right now, I want to do a tune that he wrote, a tune that he did off that recording, one called Touch Me.

Oh yeah, folk and country musicians from their recording Fly from many years ago with Wanna Tell the World. Right now I want to do a tune from the Polka family off their Beach Party recording. And I want to do an old classic for you. Wanna Tell that the old

Alright, there was a little bit of No Gonna Drink, Obatic, a great classic for you. And glad to be with you here on this edition of Grizzly Rock and Polkas. We have about 24 minutes left of the program, and we're trying to get as many songs off as we can. And so right now I want to do one from the Polka Dynamites right now. And we're going to do a nice tune for you, unentitled Poya Morda for you.

Poya Nova Molpa Polka for you. Right now we have something brand new that we've only played the recording a couple times on the shows, both shows, and this is from the Haynas Polka Band. This is from the Ohio, they're from the Ohio area, and they're kind of a newer band, and we're going to do one from their recording, their only recording so far. I want to do one from that recording. I want to tell the Electric City Polka.

here with the Electric City Polka, the Haymas for you. Out of the Cleveland, Ohio area, I believe, in a great tune for you. And right now we have something from the Jimmy K and the All-Stars from 2018 in Cleveland, Ohio for you from USPA. And right now here's one entitled

Hello, polka listeners. This is Joe Tome inviting you to join the celebration Sunday, October 11th at the Z Hall in Owosso. As the Michigan State Polka Music Hall of Fame bestows induction honors upon Michigan polka legends Paul Fisher, Joe Piasecki, John Rizek, and John Sibersko. Doors open at noon, followed by a delicious dinner at 12:30, the induction presentation from 2 to 3:30 p.m., followed by a half hour for photos and autographs. Then, get ready to party. 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Tickets for the dinner, ceremony, and dance are $28 for adults and $10 for kids 6 to 12. 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That's a Michigan State Polka Music Hall of Fame induction ceremony and dance, Sunday, October 11th at the Z Hall in Owosso.

right there is the fine sound. Tony Glossage, New Phase, off that latest recording at Phase Value. And I want to tell you, as you bolt, hey, you've been listening to Jacob Fortin here with you on this edition of Grizzly Rock and Polkas on a Saturday afternoon. We've had an honor, it's been an honor and pleasure to be with you again, as we are with you each and every weekend here on GrizzlyRadios.com. And I wish you all a great week and a great weekend and a great week ahead. And we are going to take you home right now with the band known as Tommy Reeder, the Polka Towners, Chapter 2. And we're going to do a nice medley. The Polka Towners Polka Medley, taking us home. God bless.

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0: right, we thank you. There you go. This one called Dance with My Baby.
1: Hey, you guys are all looking good, unless it's camera. That's all I got to say.
0: Yeah, it's only costing me 3 toonies or moonies or something to get these things. I'm going to send this one out to the Patrensex here with us from Chicago, Illinois. Also for the Moolahs guys in from New Jersey here. Also for all the DJs and IJs here from Polka Jammer and Polish Newcastle, 247 Polka Heaven. Thank you all for what you do for us here on the radio networks and on the internet. Here we go, a tune, one called That's the Way Polka Country Rolls.
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